0: for the first time, which was very, very interesting.
1: Yeah, you didn't get your parents with you?
0: No, all by myself.
1: Have you slept the night before?
0: I didn't sleep on the airplane.
1: No. How long was the journey?
0: Oh, so I took a... It was around 2 days, you can say.
1: Oh, no, really?
0: Well, I didn't fly direct. It's more expensive for South Africa to fly direct. So I flew to Dubai and then from Dubai to Schiphol.
1: What's then the biggest cultural difference between Holland and South Africa you feel?
0: Cultural difference? No offense to all, but Dutch people are very direct.
1: Yeah.
0: The Dutch people would tell you what it is, like it is. And that was very big cultural difference because in South Africa, people... They hide their feelings.
1: And did you have any expectations when you got to Holland?
0: I was expecting a lot of cheese.
1: Oh yeah.
0: I experienced a lot of cheese.
2: Ja, vandaag is de eerste aflevering verschenen. Morgen komt de tweede aflevering online. En maandag is hij in zijn geheel te beluisteren op Spotify. Dus ik zou zeggen, ga hem zeker even checken. De site is www.omroeplvc.nl. We gaan verder met Carol Emerald. A Night Like This.

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1: This is a journey into sound. A journey which along the way will bring new color, new dimension, new values.

Dragon's Lair, the fantasy adventure where you become a valiant knight on a quest to rescue the fair princess from the clutches of an evil dragon. Dragon's Lair,

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Being together, just you and me. Always and forever. 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This is definitely a once in a lifetime. Just sitting here by the fireplace with a little candlelight, a little wine, makes everything.

mama, she got it sticking in the cameraman. 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Hawaiian noises.